It's Harold Melvin and the Blue Notes on 105.9 The Beach Bag Company. Before that, it's Mason Till Midnight. Very happy to be here with you. I'm going to tell you all about a trip I'm excited for next year soon. Got the Rolling Stones coming up. And right now, it's the Beach Boys on the beach.

0: Barry White on 105.9 The Beach. What am I going to do with you? Well, coming up March 7th through 10th. That's some prime ice fishing season up on Lake of the Woods. It's far north. They've got some very nice fish houses that we can sit in that are heated. Yeah, we're heading up March 7th through the 10th, taking off from Fort Dodge, stopping in Mason City, picking some folks up there. And then we got the long jaunt there. A couple rest stops along the way, you know, stretch our legs, use the facilities. Really nice bus. Those seats are very comfortable. And we look forward to doing the one in the summer. We did it just, you know, a few weeks ago. And now we're running it back. We're going to do it in the wintertime, too. I'm very excited to start this. Check out BallardsResort.com. See everything that the package includes. And, you know, give them a shout during business hours and ask any questions you might have. 105.9 The Beach.
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7: Here's the 105.9 The Beach weatherology forecast. A flood watch continues until 1 a.m. Friday morning. Thunderstorms likely tonight, otherwise cloudy skies expected. Lows level off around 61, east winds around 5 miles per hour. Slight chance of rain showers tomorrow. Highs level off around 64. Overcast skies. 47 tomorrow night. Partly cloudy skies. From the Weatherology Weather Center, I'm staff meteorologist Laura Lockwood. Currently, it's 69 degrees.
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0: Running on empty. That's Jackson Brown on 105.9 The Beach. I tell you, I like goofing around on the internet from time to time. There's an online review, though, of a woman who tried Instagram Plus. It's a subscription you can get. Costs $4 a month, but it's got some extra features in it. She argues, though, it's creepy. Main perks involve stories feature. As a Plus subscriber, you can have 2 day stories instead of one. Okay, that's cool. But you can also see who viewed your story and who reviewed it. You can just follow, like, almost like you can stalk the people that are watching your videos over and over. And you can watch their videos, and it, you know, it doesn't show. You can hide your online presence. It does. It just sounds a bit creepy. Well, I'll stick to my Wordle, thank you. It's 105.9 The Beach.
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105.9 The Beach, Gary Puckett in the Union Gap. We had CCR before that, and the great tune's going to keep flowing. A quick look at weather on the way. 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
3: Here's the 105.9 The Beach weatherology forecast. A flood watch continues until 1 a.m. Friday morning. Thunderstorms likely tonight, otherwise cloudy skies expected. Lows level off around 61, east winds around 5 miles per hour. Slight chance of rain showers tomorrow, highs level off around 64, overcast skies. 47 tomorrow night, partly cloudy skies. From the Weatherology Weather Center, I'm staff meteorologist Laura Lockwood. Currently, it's 69 degrees.

1995, I Want You Back. Otho Betterment Committee's throwing a heck of a party on Saturday in the city park. We'll talk all about that soon. Here's Alice Cooper on 105.9 The Beach.

0: Billy Joe Royal on 105.9 The Beach. The Otho Betterment Committee is having a chili cook-off, their 10th annual chili cook-off, this Saturday in the Otho City Park. Come on out. $5 gets you a bowl and a spoon. You can walk around and sample all the different chilies. Vote for your favorite. They'll have some silent auction items, too, that you can bid on. And not to mention all the vendors you can check out. Yeah, Otho City Park going to be really buzzing this Saturday. Hope you can make it out for that. And hope we can see you the 17th of October for the Fort Dodge Chili Lover Society Chili Cook-Off. Indoors and outdoors. So if the weather's completely terrible, don't worry. You got a place to hide out and eat your chili and enjoy. And we'll have people set up inside. And at least my team's signed up. Oh, yeah. I'll have a team out there doing the old-fashioned way. We're cooking outside and everything. Going to be a great time. Hope you can join us on the 17th. And you should hit Otho up this Saturday for their chili cook-off, bags tournament. Lots of fun stuff in Otho this Saturday. 105.9 The Beach.
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7: Here's the 105.9 The Beach weatherology forecast. A flood watch remains in effect. Thunderstorms likely tonight. Otherwise, cloudy skies expected. Lows dip down to about 61. Easterly winds around 5 miles per hour. Cloudy skies expected again tomorrow. Slight chance of rain showers. Highs level off around 64. Partly cloudy tomorrow night. Lows dip down to about 47. From the Weatherology Weather Center, I'm staff meteorologist Laura Lockwood. Currently, it's 70 degrees.
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1: Here's the 105.9 The Beach weatherology forecast. A flood watch remains in effect. Thunderstorms likely tonight, otherwise cloudy skies expected. Lows dip down to about 61. Easterly winds around 5 miles per hour. Cloudy skies expected again tomorrow. Slight chance of rain showers. Highs level off around 64. Partly cloudy tomorrow night. Lows dip down to about 47. From the Weatherology Weather Center, I'm staff meteorologist Laura Lockwood. Currently, it's 70 degrees.
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105.9 The Beach. I have a tough time hearing that song and not picturing John Belushi just kind of weaving and hoving back and forth. Animal House, great film. Great film. Rest in peace, John Belushi. Here's Cat Stevens on 105.9 The Beach.

105.9 The Beach, the Raspberries go all the way. Head east before that on this rock and roll train. We got Janis Joplin on the way. Here's Hall & Oates. It's Mason Till Midnight on 105.9.

0: Kathmandu, that's Bob Seger on 105.9 The Beach. This Sunday, 4:30 to 7, Corpus Christi Center in Fort Dodge, the Holy Trinity Parish is having a spaghetti and meatball dinner. Only $10 for adults. You get a salad and bread and dessert with that too. Drink. Yeah. A lot. It's definitely worth it. It's a good $10 meal there. You got kids? 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Kids 4 and under eat free. Ha. Huh. I got a 2-year-old that eats like a 10-year-old. 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
5: Here's the 105.9, The Beach, weatherology forecast. A flood watch remains in effect. Thunderstorms likely tonight, otherwise cloudy skies expected. Lows dip down to about 61. Easterly winds around 5 miles per hour. Cloudy skies expected again tomorrow. Slight chance of rain showers. Highs level off around 64. Partly cloudy tomorrow night. Lows dip down to about 47. From the Weatherology Weather Center, I'm Staff Meteorologist Laura Lockwood. Currently, it's 69 degrees.
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0: Billy Joel on 105.9 The Beach. Only the good die young. Well, a study was done on curse words. Yeah, the average American, they're dropping curse words. 10:54 a.m. is the time the average American says their first curse word of the day. 25% of people, it's way before that. Don't usually make it till 9 a.m. Suppose it all depends on the hours that you keep as well, being a bit of a night owl. You know, 10:54 might not even be up by that time. But if you're rolling up with the alarm clock, you know, hey, if that makes you feel better, if that's a way to relieve stress, go ahead, so long as you're not cursing at someone or, you know, you got little kids that'll repeat it, might get you in trouble there, but to each their own. I'm not your dad. If I am, you really need to go to bed. It's getting late. 105.9 The Beach.
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9: I am the god of hellfire, and I bring...

105.9 to Beach, the Turtles, It Ain't Me, Babe. Tomorrow night at the Fort Museum Opera House, they've got bingo. And, oh yeah, they do that every Monday and Thursday night. And then the 17th of October, we've got the 44th annual chili cook-off at the Fort Museum.

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3: Here's the 105.9 The Beach weatherology forecast. A flood watch remains in effect. Thunderstorms likely tonight. Otherwise, cloudy skies expected. Lows dip down to about 61. Easterly winds around 5 miles per hour. Cloudy skies expected again tomorrow. Slight chance of rain showers. Highs level off around 64. Partly cloudy tomorrow night. Lows dip down to about 47. From the Weatherology Weather Center, I'm Staff Meteorologist Laura Lockwood. Currently, it's 69 degrees.
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Blood, Sweat, and Tears, and When I Die on 105.9 The Beach. It's Mason Till, Midnight. Herman's Hermits after Climax, Precious and Few.

0: 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And, you know, Halloween's coming up. We're a month away. I have the pleasure of emceeing the Monsters Ball. Crave Tattoo in Fort Dodge puts on the Monsters Ball along with our other station, 92 Rock. It'll be a great time. Hope if you're looking for a party Saturday night, October 31st. That's where to be, Eagles Ballroom. But anyway, what about your Halloween decorations outside? When is it too early? We'll talk about that in a bit. Tunes on the way. Gladys Knight, Jerry Reed, and more. 105.9 The Beach.
1: Here's the 105.9 The Beach weatherology forecast. A flood watch remains in effect. Thunderstorms likely tonight. Otherwise, cloudy skies expected. Lows dip down to about 61. Easterly winds around 5 miles per hour. Cloudy skies expected again tomorrow. Slight chance of rain showers. Highs level off around 64. Partly cloudy tomorrow night. Lows dip down to about 47. From the Weatherology Weather Center, I'm staff meteorologist Laura Lockwood. Right now, 68.
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G's on 105.9 The Beach. A new poll asked people, when do you think is the earliest acceptable time to display Halloween decorations outside homes? And 42% said between October 1st and the 15th. All right, but if you already started, 16% said between Labor Day and September 30th. Yeah, 6% said never. I don't want to know those people. Happy early Halloween. 105.9, it's Eric Burden in War.

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0: Here's the 105.9, the Beach weatherology forecast. A flood watch remains in effect. Thunderstorms likely tonight, otherwise cloudy skies expected. Lows dip down to about 61, easterly winds around 5 miles per hour. Cloudy skies expected again tomorrow, slight chance of rain showers. Highs level off around 64. Partly cloudy tomorrow night, lows dip down to about 47. From the Weatherology Weather Center, I'm Staff Meteorologist Laura Lockwood. Right now, 68.
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105.9 The Beach, Sonny and Cher. Cowboys work is never done. Well, just went fishing earlier this month, and we're heading back in March for some ice fishing. Details on that soon. Here's Fleetwood Mac, 105.9 The Beach.

0: 105.9 The Beach. Bruce Springsteen there, Born to Run. Had an absolute blast earlier this month at Ballard's Resort on Lake of the Woods. Way up north there in Minnesota. You can see Canada. That's how far north we go. And we're heading back to the same spot March 7th through the 10th. The Winter Walleye Connection. It's ice fishing. 2 days out on the water, $850. That gets you your travel there, your guided fishing. You know, they set you all up. They set you up with everything. Equipment, bait, rods, reels, you know, all that stuff that you need. And they're nice, warm, heated fish houses as well. So if you like to go ice fishing or you've never done it, I've never done it. I'm very excited for this. Come join me on the Winter Walleye Connection. Again, the dates on that, March 7th through the 10th. You can get all the details and contact them during business hours. Ballardsresort.com. You can send them an email now. Otherwise, yeah, they'll be there in the morning, ready to answer your questions. It's 105.9 The Beach.
1: Here's the 105.9 The Beach weatherology forecast. A flood watch remains in effect. Thunderstorms likely tonight. Otherwise, cloudy skies expected. Lows dip down to about 61. Easterly winds around 5 miles per hour. Cloudy skies expected again tomorrow. Slight chance of rain showers. Highs level off around 64. Partly cloudy tomorrow night. Lows dip down to about 47. From the Weatherology Weather Center, I'm staff meteorologist Laura Lockwood. Right now, 68.
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0: 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Of course, we're streaming there anytime. Is it too early to put up your Christmas decorations? Some people say so. I think it's too early to eat really gross foods just because it's Halloween. There's some stuff you shouldn't eat at all. Black Ranch. Spooky Hidden Valley Ranch. They've dyed it black. They say, oh, it tastes just like it. They use fruit juice and cocoa to color it black. And they say it tastes just like regular ranch. I don't, they came out with the green ketchup. Not a fan of that either. I'm not on board, to be honest. Vampire noodles doesn't sound too appealing either. Cup noodles. They put out vampire noodles where there's like beet in it. Turns red. Yeah. And it's hot garlic flavor. Vampire, that it's supposed to stave off the vampires. What are they thinking? 105.9 The Beach.
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0: 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Red Light Mason here, hitting the bricks. Hope you have a wonderful rest of your Wednesday night and a great start to your Thursday. I'll be back about 7 o'clock tomorrow. Leaving you with Mel and Tim on 105.9 The Beach. I'll see myself out.
1: Western Union. 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
2: Hey, Tim. This is from Barbara.
3: Oh, what is she talking about, man?
2: She says she still loves me. She can't do without me. And she'll be here tomorrow.
3: What? I thought you had settled all of that, man.
2: Hey, man. You see, you just don't understand. I never stopped loving her. I just wasn't ready to accept the love she was willing to give. But if she still loves me, there's nothing in the world that can keep us from making it this time.

0: Here's the 105.9, the beach, weatherology forecast. A flood watch remains in effect. Thunderstorms likely tonight, otherwise cloudy skies expected. Lows dip down to about 61, easterly winds around 5 miles per hour. Cloudy skies expected again tomorrow, slight chance of rain showers. Highs level off around 64. Partly cloudy tomorrow night, lows dip down to about 47. From the Weatherology Weather Center, I'm Staff Meteorologist Laura Lockwood. Right now, 68.
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a ride with a preacher man who asked, were you bound on such a cold, dark afternoon? As we drove on through the rain, as he listened, I explained, and he left me alone.

0: Here's the 105.9, the beach weatherology forecast. A flood watch continues until 1 a.m. Friday morning. Thunderstorms likely, fog in spots overnight, otherwise cloudy skies expected. Lows dip down to about 61, winds out of the northeast, around 5 miles per hour. Slight chance of rain showers Thursday, highs level off around 64, cloudy skies expected. From the Weatherology Weather Center, I'm Staff Meteorologist Laura Lockwood. Right now, 68.
1: Elvis, the Beatles, and the Stones. They all play on our beach, 105.9.

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1: Here's the 105.9 The Beach weatherology forecast. A flood watch continues until 1 a.m. Friday morning. Thunderstorms likely, fog in spots overnight, otherwise cloudy skies expected. Lows dip down to about 61, winds out of the northeast, around 5 miles per hour. Slight chance of rain showers Thursday, highs level off around 64, cloudy skies expected. From the Weatherology Weather Center, I'm Staff Meteorologist Ulua Lockwood. Right now, 68.
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0: Here's the 105.9, the beach weatherology forecast. A flood watch remains in effect. Storms likely with fog overnight, otherwise cloudy skies expected. Lows dip down to about 61. Northeasterly winds around 5 miles per hour. Cloudy skies expected again. Thursday, slight chance of rain showers. Highs level off around 64. That's your updated forecast brought to you by Quickstar, supporting local weather in communities across the state. Right now, 68.
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0: Here's the 105.9, the beach weatherology forecast. A flood watch remains in effect. Storms likely with fog overnight, otherwise cloudy skies expected. Lows dip down to about 61, northeasterly winds around 5 miles per hour. Cloudy skies expected again Thursday, slight chance of rain showers, highs level off around 64. That's your updated forecast brought to you by Quickstar, supporting local weather in communities across the state. Right now, 68.
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0: Here's the 105.9, the beach, weatherology forecast. A flood watch remains in effect. Storms likely, with fog overnight, otherwise cloudy skies expected. Lows dip down to about 61, northeasterly winds around 5 miles per hour. Cloudy skies expected again Thursday, slight chance of rain showers, highs level off around 64. That's your updated forecast brought to you by Quickstar, supporting local weather in communities across the state. Right now, 66.
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0: Here's the 105.9 The Beach weatherology forecast. A flood watch remains in effect. Storms likely with fog overnight, otherwise cloudy skies expected. Lows dip down to about 61. Northeasterly winds around 5 miles per hour. Cloudy skies expected again Thursday. Slight chance of rain showers. Highs level off around 64. That's your updated forecast brought to you by Quickstar, supporting local weather in communities across the state. Right now, 66.
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your 105.9 The Beach weatherology forecast. A flood watch continues until 1 a.m. tomorrow morning. Cloudy skies, fog and spots overnight with storms likely. Lows level off around 61. Northeasterly winds 5 to 10 miles per hour. Cloudy skies expected again Thursday. Slight chance of rain showers. Daytime highs approaching 64. From the Weatherology Weather Center, I'm meteorologist Jennifer Wojcicki. Currently, it's 67 degrees.

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0: Here's your 105.9 The Beach weatherology forecast. A flood watch continues until 1 a.m. tomorrow morning. Cloudy skies, fog and spots overnight with storms likely. Lows level off around 61. Northeasterly winds 5 to 10 miles per hour. Cloudy skies expected again Thursday. Slight chance of rain showers. Daytime highs approaching 64. From the Weatherology Weather Center, I'm meteorologist Jennifer Wojcicki. Currently, it's 67 degrees.
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0: Here's your 105.9 The Beach weatherology forecast. A flood watch continues until 1 a.m. tomorrow morning. Showers likely, fog and spots overnight, otherwise overcast skies. Lows dip down to about 61, winds out of the north, 8 to 15 miles per hour. Slight chance for showers, Thursday, daytime highs approaching 64, cloudy skies. From the Weatherology Weather Center, I'm meteorologist Jennifer Wojcicki. Right now, 66.
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1: Here's your 105.9 The Beach weatherology forecast. A flood watch continues until 1 a.m. tomorrow morning. Showers likely, fog and spots overnight, otherwise overcast skies. Lows dip down to about 61, winds out of the north, 8 to 15 miles per hour. Slight chance for showers, Thursday, daytime highs approaching 64, cloudy skies. From the Weatherology Weather Center, I'm meteorologist Jennifer Wojcicki. Right now, 66.
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0: Here's your 105.9 The Beach weatherology forecast. For today, we'll have cloudy skies, a lingering chance for some showers mainly early in the day with our temperatures fairly steady. Then for tonight, gradually clearing conditions, a low of 46. Back to a good deal of sunshine to wrap up your work week on Friday, a high of 62 degrees, and still lots of sunshine Saturday, mid-60s. From the Weatherology Weather Center, I'm meteorologist Michael Carroll. Right now it's 64.
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1: Here's your 105.9 The Beach weatherology forecast. For today, we'll have cloudy skies, a lingering chance for some showers mainly early in the day with our temperatures fairly steady. Then for tonight, gradually clearing conditions, a low of 46. Back to a good deal of sunshine to wrap up your work week on Friday, a high of 62 degrees, and still lots of sunshine Saturday, mid-60s. From the Weatherology Weather Center, I'm meteorologist Michael Carroll. Right now it's 64.
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4: Here's your 105.9 The Beach weatherology forecast. For today, we'll have cloudy skies, a lingering chance for some showers mainly early in the day with our temperatures fairly steady. Then for tonight, gradually clearing conditions, a low of 46. Back to a good deal of sunshine to wrap up your work week on Friday, a high of 62 degrees, and still lots of sunshine Saturday, mid-60s. From the Weatherology Weather Center, I'm meteorologist Michael Carroll. Currently, it's 63.
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1: I'm Joe Jaden with the Connoisseur Media Sports Update. Saturday marks homecoming for Iowa State football and a final send-off for longtime athletics director Jamie Pollard during the September 29th episode of Cyclone Coach's Corner on AM 540 KWMT. Pollard confirmed that the homecoming game against West Virginia will be his final home game as athletics director and his last day in office. In July, Pollard first announced his retirement, which would be effective on June 30th, 2027, or whenever Iowa State hired his successor, whichever came first. The university has not yet named Pollard's successor or an interim replacement. St. Edmund girls tennis yesterday blanks Webster City 5-0 in a Class 1A Region 3 semifinal. Winners for the Gales included Chloe Palmer, Abby Huss, Sophia Schlenz, Olivia Andrew, and Jade Rock. The Gales, who are now 9-2 in duels, moves on to play Pella in the Class 1A Region 3 final for the right to state on Saturday at 9 a.m. Fort Dodge Dodgers girls tennis drops their Class 2A Region 2 qualifier to Dowling Catholic 5-0. The Dodgers season comes to an end. Iowa Central men's soccer ties Marshalltown Community College yesterday at 1. The Tritons now 7-2-1 on the year. Coming up tonight on Sunday 99.7 and yourfortdodge.com, St. Edmund football on the road at GTRA at 7 o'clock. Here's Gales coach Matt Dillon.
2: GTRA is a really good program, and we've had some really good games with them over the last 4 or 5 years. And I got a lot of respect for their coaches and the players on the program. They do it the right way. And they play hard, they're physical, and they're going to get after you.

0: Town Community College at 6 o'clock, and Iowa Hawkeye Volleyball at Maryland at 6 p.m. And I'm Joe Jaden with the Connoisseur Media Sports Update.
1: Here's your 105.9 The Beach weatherology forecast. For today, we'll have cloudy skies, a lingering chance for some showers mainly early in the day, with our temperatures fairly steady. Then for tonight, gradually clearing conditions, a low of 46. Back to a good deal of sunshine to wrap up your work week on Friday, a high of 62 degrees, and still lots of sunshine Saturday, mid-60s. From the Weatherology Weather Center, I'm meteorologist Michael Carroll. Currently, it's 63.
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4: Recently, I read the story of R.U. Darby, a gentleman that back during the gold rush days of Colorado joined his uncle to mine for gold. He ultimately hit one of the richest veins of gold in history. But after months of digging and months of mining, that vein ran dry. They finally admitted defeat and sold their claim to a junk man. Well, the junk man, before he decided to sell off the ground, decided that maybe it would be a worthy asset to call in a professional. He called in a geologist who realized that Darby had failed because he simply didn't understand fault lines. And had Darby only dug 3 feet further in one direction, he would have hit gold. Well, this new information made this junk man one of the richest millionaires in Colorado's history. 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
5: Here's your 105.9 The Beach weatherology forecast. For today, we'll have cloudy skies, a lingering chance for some showers mainly early in the day with our temperatures fairly steady. Then for tonight, gradually clearing conditions, a low of 46. Back to a good deal of sunshine to wrap up your work week on Friday, a high of 62 degrees, and still lots of sunshine Saturday, mid-60s. From the Weatherology Weather Center, I'm meteorologist Michael Carroll. Currently, it's 63.
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1: I'm Joe Jaden with the Connoisseur Media Sports Update. Saturday marks homecoming for Iowa State football and a final send-off for longtime athletics director Jamie Pollard. During the September 29th episode of Cyclone Coach's Corner on AM 540 KWMT, Pollard confirmed that the homecoming game against West Virginia will be his final home game as athletics director and his last day in office. In July, Pollard first announced his retirement, which would be effective on June 30th, 2027, or whenever Iowa State hired his successor, whichever came first. The university has not yet named Pollard's successor or an interim replacement. St. Edmund girls tennis yesterday blanks Webster City 5-0 in a Class 1A Region 3 semifinal. Winners for the Gales included Chloe Palmer, Abby Huss, Sophia Schlenz, Olivia Andrew, and Jade Rock. The Gales, who are now 9-2 in duels, moves on to play Pella in the Class 1A Region 3 final for the right to state on Saturday at 9 a.m. Fort Dodge Dodgers girls tennis drops their Class 2A Region 2 qualifier to Dowling Catholic 5-0. The Dodgers season comes to an end. Iowa Central men's soccer ties Marshalltown Community College yesterday at 1. The Tritons now 7-2-1 on the year. Coming up tonight on Sunday 99.7 and your4dodge.com, St. Edmund football on the road.

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0: Meteorology forecast. For today, we'll have cloudy skies, a lingering chance for some showers mainly early in the day, with our temperatures fairly steady. Then for tonight, gradually clearing conditions, a low of 46. Back to a good deal of sunshine to wrap up your work week on Friday, a high of 62 degrees, and still lots of sunshine Saturday, mid-60s. From the Weatherology Weather Center, I'm meteorologist Michael Carroll. Currently, it's 63.
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0: Here's your 105.9 The Beach weatherology forecast. For today, we'll have cloudy skies, a lingering chance for some showers mainly early in the day with our temperatures fairly steady. Then for tonight, gradually clearing conditions, a low of 46. Back to a good deal of sunshine to wrap up your work week on Friday, a high of 62 degrees, and still lots of sunshine Saturday, mid-60s. From the Weatherology Weather Center, I'm meteorologist Michael Carroll. Right now, it's 64.
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9: Here's your 105.9 The Beach weatherology forecast. For today, we'll have cloudy skies, a lingering chance for some showers mainly early in the day, with our temperatures fairly steady. Then for tonight, gradually clearing conditions, a low of 46. Back to a good deal of sunshine to wrap up your work week on Friday, a high of 62 degrees, and still lots of sunshine Saturday, mid-60s. From the Weatherology Weather Center, I'm meteorologist Michael Carroll. Right now it's 64.
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7: Here's your 105.9 The Beach weatherology forecast. For today, we'll have cloudy skies, a lingering chance for some showers mainly early in the day with our temperatures fairly steady. Then for tonight, gradually clearing conditions, a low of 46. Back to a good deal of sunshine to wrap up your work week on Friday, a high of 62 degrees, and still lots of sunshine Saturday, mid-60s. From the Weatherology Weather Center, I'm meteorologist Michael Carroll. Right now it's 64.
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105.9 The Beach with Brent Wood. Gimme a little sign. I'm Jay Thomas. Good morning. I'll be hanging out with you on this Thursday until 3 o'clock this afternoon. Coming up, we got music for you from the Raspberries. Also going to find out about a special lunch that Marsha Brady had with, yep, Marsha Brady. But first, it's Indian Reservation from Paul Revere and the Raiders.

0: Build Me Up Buttercup from the Foundations on 105.9 The Beach. What really went down at the meeting of marshes? Maureen McCormick is ready to tell all. Earlier this year, the Brady Bunch worlds collided when McCormick, 70, shared a photo of herself coming face-to-face with fellow Marsha Brady, Christine Taylor, over lunch. Months later, the actress is still buzzing over their newfound connection. I love her, McCormick, who originated the role of the eldest Brady child, recently told Entertainment Weekly's sister publication People, adding that they share more in common than their time as the perky cheerleader. Honestly, I think we both felt like we were home. It was amazing. The connections that we had with each other, just great. And so many things that are really, really similar. It was a little crazy, but so wonderful. As for whether it was difficult to get away with two Marshes sharing a meal in public, McCormick said they managed to go unnoticed. Says it was really cool because we sat in the corner. We had the whole little corner to ourselves, so I don't think anyone noticed. How do you not notice that there's two Marsha Brady stalking each other? I'd have gone crazy.
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5: Here's your 105.9 The Beach weatherology forecast. For today, we'll have cloudy skies, a lingering chance for some showers mainly early in the day, with our temperatures fairly steady. Then for tonight, gradually clearing conditions, a low of 46. Back to a good deal of sunshine to wrap up your work week on Friday, a high of 62 degrees, and still lots of sunshine Saturday, mid-60s. From the Weatherology Weather Center, I'm meteorologist Michael Carroll. Right now at 64.
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0: Never My Love from the Association on 105.9 The Beach. The Peace Creek Critters of the Week are a bonded pair of teeny tiny chihuahuas named Frankie and Doug. They're both girls, and they both love to be carried around and snuggled. Frankie is the mom. Doug is the daughter. I just love that the little girl dog is named Doug. And the little Doug, loves to be carried around inside your shirt with just her little head popping out of the neck. These two little pups are the sweetest ever. Peace Creek is taking applications for Frankie and Doug on their Facebook page. And remember, they're not open to the public for a visit, so you've got to have an approved application to come see the sweet critters at Peace Creek Animal Sanctuary in Badger. You can get all the details now on Peace Creek's Facebook page. Keeping you informed, we are 105.9 The Beach.
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0: 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We are the voice of the South Central Calhoun Titans, and coming up tomorrow night, the Titans are taking on East Sac County at 7. 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
6: Here's your 105.9 The Beach weatherology forecast. For today, we'll have cloudy skies, a lingering chance for some showers mainly early in the day, with our temperatures fairly steady. Then for tonight, gradually clearing conditions, a low of 46. Back to a good deal of sunshine to wrap up your work week on Friday, a high of 62 degrees, and still lots of sunshine Saturday, mid-60s. From the Weatherology Weather Center, I'm meteorologist Michael Carroll. Right now it's 64.
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0: 105.9 The Beach. Time now for the headline and just the headline. Like a zombie, woman recalls moment she had a chunk of her forehead bitten off by a stranger. Yikes. Why did the stranger do that? Did they say brains before they did it? Because that's a good sign that they were actually a zombie. Where did this take place? I'd like to know more about this so I can avoid it. But I can't. And I won't. Because it's just the headline on 105.9 The Beach.
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10: Here's your 105.9 The Beach weatherology forecast. For today, we'll have cloudy skies, a lingering chance for some showers mainly early in the day with our temperatures fairly steady. Then for tonight, gradually clearing conditions, a low of 46. Back to a good deal of sunshine to wrap up your work week on Friday, a high of 62 degrees, and still lots of sunshine Saturday, mid-60s. From the Weatherology Weather Center, I'm meteorologist Michael Caro. Currently at 63.
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0: Cherry Hill Park from Billy Joe Royal on 105.9 The Beach. The Otho Betterment Committee's 10th annual chili cook-off is coming up on Saturday in the Otho City Park. The fun kicks off at around 10 with a market in the park and then a silent auction. Chili is going to start being tasted at around 2, and it's only $5 to get a bowl and a spoon so you can taste all that delicious chili and then vote for your favorite when you're all done. Be there for the food and the fun in Otho City Park this Saturday. Keeping informed, we are 105.9 The Beach.
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They say roses are red and violets are purple, and sugar's sweet, so is maple syrup. And I'm the seventh out of seven sons. My pappy was a pistol, I'm a son of a gun. I said, dang me, dang me, they ought to take a rope and hang me high from the highest tree. Woman, would you?

Loves Me Like a Rock. That, of course, is Paul Simon on 105.9 The Beach. We are online anytime you want us at yourfortdodge.com. I am Jay Thomas, hanging out with you until 3 o'clock this afternoon. We got Chicago and the Orleans coming up, but right now, it's All My Lovin' from the Beatles. Close.

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1: I'm Joe Jaden with the Connoisseur Media Sports Update. Saturday marks homecoming for Iowa State football and a final send-off for longtime athletics director Jamie Pollard during the September 29th episode of Cyclone Coach's Corner on AM 540 KWMT. Pollard confirmed that the homecoming game against West Virginia will be his final home game as athletics director and his last day in office. In July, Pollard first announced his retirement, which would be effective on June 30th, 2027, or whenever Iowa State hired his successor, whichever came first. The university has not yet named Pollard's successor or an interim replacement. St. Edmund girls tennis yesterday blanks Webster City 5-0 in a Class 1A Region 3 semifinal. Winners for the Gales included Chloe Palmer, Abby Huss, Sophia Schlenz, Olivia Andrew, and Jade Rock. The Gales, who are now 9-2 in duels, moves on to play Pella in the Class 1A Region 3 final for the right to state on Saturday at 9 a.m. Fort Dodge Dodgers girls tennis drops their Class 2A Region 2 qualifier to Dowling Catholic 5-0. The Dodgers season comes to an end. Iowa Central men's soccer ties Marshalltown Community College yesterday at 1. The Tritons now 7-2-1 on the year. Coming up tonight on Sunny 99.7 and yourfortdodge.com, St. Edmund football on the road at GTRA at 7 o'clock. Here's Gales coach Matt Dillon.
2: GTRA is a really good program, and we've had some really good games with them over the last 4 or 5 years. 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They do it the right way, and they play hard. They're physical, and they're going to get after you on both sides of the ball. So we've got our work cut out for us for sure.
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3: East Sac County, we're going to have our hands full. 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And that's easier said than done, but I think our kids are up for the challenge.
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4: Here's your 105.9 The Beach weatherology forecast. For today, we'll have cloudy skies, a lingering chance for some showers mainly early in the day with our temperatures fairly steady. Then for tonight, gradually clearing conditions, a low of 46. Back to a good deal of sunshine to wrap up your work week on Friday, a high of 62 degrees, and still lots of sunshine Saturday, mid-60s. From the Weatherology Weather Center, I'm meteorologist Michael Carroll. Currently, it's 63.
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Pleasant Valley Sunday from the Monkees on a Thursday on 105.9 The Beach. Just after 12 o'clock, we are in the lunch hour now. Thank you very much for hanging out and spending your lunch time with me. You got anything you can share? Like a Little Debbie cupcake? It'd be pretty cool if you had a Little Debbie cupcake, but I understand if you don't. Right now, it's Joe Walsh, Rocky Mountain Way, 105.9 The Beach.

0: 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The fourth annual VFW Post 1856 Walter Porsche Classic Open is this Saturday at the Fort Dodge Country Club. 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
3: Here's your 105.9 The Beach weatherology forecast. A flood watch continues until 1 a.m. tomorrow morning. Slight chance for drizzle this afternoon. Otherwise, cloudy skies expected. High temperatures reach up to 66. Northerly winds 10 to 15 miles per hour. Partly cloudy skies tonight. Lows dip down to about 46. From the Weatherology Weather Center, I'm meteorologist Jennifer Wojcicki. Currently, it's 62 degrees.
4: No matter the weather, it's always perfect on 105.9 The Beach.

Walking the Wild Side for Lou Reed, 105.9 The Beach. I'm Jay Thomas. Keep it right here. We got Earth, Wind, and Fire coming up with Sing a Song. But right now, it's the Isley Brothers. It's Your Thing on The Beach.

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I Fought the Law from Bobby Fuller 4 on 105.9 The Beach. That song, well, not that one, but the version from The Clash is in the closing credits of Coyote versus Acme, which I just watched the other day. Great movie, by the way. I thought it was awesome. Right now, it's Foundations.

0: It's
1: take a look under your bed. 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What about jobs? 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
3: Here's your 105.9 The Beach weatherology forecast. A flood watch continues until 1 a.m. tomorrow morning. Slight chance for drizzle this afternoon, otherwise cloudy skies expected. High temperatures reach up to 66. Northerly winds 10 to 15 miles per hour. Partly cloudy skies tonight, lows dip down to about 46. From the Weatherology Weather Center, I'm meteorologist Jennifer Wojcicki. Currently, it's 62 degrees.
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1: Here's your 1059 The Beach weatherology forecast. A flood watch continues until 1 a.m. tomorrow morning. Slight chance for drizzle this afternoon, otherwise cloudy skies expected. High temperatures reach up to 66. Northerly winds 10 to 15 miles per hour. Partly cloudy skies tonight, lows dip down to about 46. From the Weatherology Weather Center, I'm meteorologist Jennifer Wojcicki. Currently, it's 62 degrees.
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Aretha Franklin with Think on 105.9 The Beach. Just after 1 o'clock on this Thursday afternoon, we are getting so close to that weekend, I cannot wait. Keep it right here. We got Paul Revere and the Raiders coming up, but right now, it's the Dramatics.

0: China Grove from the Doobie Brothers on 105.9 The Beach. The Daybreak Rotary will host a bowl of chili and jumbo cinnamon roll supper Saturday, October 10th from 11:30 until 6:30 at First Presbyterian Church in Fort Dodge. 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
7: Out here in Iowa, we're used to some bull, but liberal politician Josh Turek is really full of Turek voted to let Iowa law enforcement refuse to cooperate with ICE to remove dangerous illegal aliens from Iowa communities. 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
1: fundamentally wrong and un-American.
0: That's some straight-up liberal bullshit. Liberal politician Josh Turek. He only shows up for illegals. 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
2: Here's your 105.9 The Beach weatherology forecast. A flood watch continues until 1 a.m. tomorrow morning. Overcast skies this afternoon with daytime highs approaching 66. North winds 10 to 20 miles per hour. Lows around 45. Tonight, partly cloudy skies. Bright sunshine tomorrow, highs level off around 62. From the Weatherology Weather Center, I'm meteorologist Jennifer Wojcicki. Currently 61.
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1: Here's your 105.9 The Beach weatherology forecast. A flood watch continues until 1 a.m. tomorrow morning. Overcast skies this afternoon with daytime highs approaching 66. North winds 10 to 20 miles per hour. Lows around 45. Tonight, partly cloudy skies. Bright sunshine tomorrow. Highs level off around 62. From the Weatherology Weather Center, I'm meteorologist Jennifer Wojcicki. Currently 61.
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Signed, sealed, delivered. I'm yours. That, of course, was classic Stevie Wonder. 105.9 The Beach. Jay Thomas still with you until about a quarter to three. We got music coming up for you from Canned Heat. Also, we're going to look at the Midday Moron. But right now, it's Three Dog Night. Joy to the World on 105.9 The Beach.

0: Sir Elton John with Saturday Night's All Right for Fighting on 105.9 The Beach. It is time now for the Midday Moron. A burglar in the UK broke into a home, but got distracted when he found tater tots in the freezer. Why was it in the freezer to begin with? That's a great question. No one knows. So, what do you do when you find tater tots in the freezer? Well, you make them. He made a snack, but then he must have had too much, fell asleep, and got busted when the homeowner found him napping on the couch. Can't help but wonder if maybe he was, you know, very stoned?
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5: Here's the 105.9, The Beach, weatherology forecast. Overcast skies this afternoon, with highs around 66. North winds 10 to 20 miles per hour. Lows dip down to about 45. Tonight, partly cloudy. Clear skies tomorrow, daytime highs approaching 62. Sunny skies and dry, Saturday and Sunday, upper 60s. Saturday, mid 60s.

0: By Sunday. From the Weatherology Weather Center, I'm staff meteorologist Laura Lockwood. Currently, it's 60 degrees.
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1: 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Every time I hear that song, every single time, I think of the movie Short Circuit 2. 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And I watch that movie a lot. Right now, it's Guess Who?

0: 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I'm Jay Thomas, and that is going to wrap it up for me for today. I'll be back with you tomorrow morning when it is finally Friday. And don't forget, tomorrow night, the South Central Calhoun Titans are taking on East Sac County at 7 with a pregame at 6:30. So be sure to tune in to me, and then afterwards at 6:30, tune into the Titans and cheer them on to victory. And of course, as always, keep it right here. We got tons of great music for you still today, including James Taylor. Your Smiling Face is next on 105.9 The Beach. Have a great day. See you out there.
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6: 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Hey. Here's the 105.9 The Beach weatherology forecast. Overcast skies this afternoon with highs around 66. North winds 10 to 20 miles per hour. Lows dip down to about 45. Tonight, partly cloudy. Clear skies tomorrow. Daytime highs approaching 62. Sunny skies and dry Saturday and Sunday. Upper 60s Saturday, mid 60s by Sunday. From the Weatherology Weather Center, I'm staff meteorologist Laura Lockwood. Currently, it's 60 degrees.
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0: Steely Dan would do it again on 105.9 The Beach. Good afternoon. Happy Thursday. My name is Kelly, hanging out with you till about 7 o'clock or so this evening. We're going to kick things off with the Lovin' Spoonful and George McGuire on 105.9 The Beach.
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George McRae there with Rock Your Baby on 105.9 The Beach. If you're just joining us on this Thursday afternoon, my name is Kelly, hanging out with you till about 7 o'clock or so this evening. Hugh Masekela on the way on 105.9 The Beach.

0: The Rolling Stones, Time Is On My Side. I've got that weatherology forecast on the way, as well as Rare Earth and the Eagles on 105.9 The Beach.
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6: Here's the 105.9, the beach, weatherology forecast. Overcast skies this afternoon, with highs around 66, north winds 10 to 20 miles per hour. Lows dip down to about 45, tonight partly cloudy. Clear skies tomorrow, daytime highs approaching 62. Sunny skies and dry, Saturday and Sunday, upper 60s, Saturday, mid-60s, by Sunday. From the Weatherology Weather Center, I'm staff meteorologist Laura Lockwood. Currently 61.
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But when we pulled out the switch, all three of them come on. The back end looked kind of funny too, but we put it together, and when we got through, well, that's when we noticed that we only had one tail fin. About that time, my wife walked out, and I could see in her eyes that she had her doubts. But she opened the door and said, "Honey, take me for a spin."

This is a cottonmouth and negatory on the cost of this machine there, Red Rider. You might say I went right up to the factory and picked it up. It's cheaper that way.

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1: Here's the 105.9 The Beach weatherology forecast. Overcast skies this afternoon with highs around 66. North winds 10 to 20 miles per hour. Lows dip down to about 45. Tonight, partly cloudy. Clear skies tomorrow. Daytime highs approaching 62. Sunny skies and dry Saturday and Sunday. Upper 60s Saturday, mid-60s by Sunday. From the Weatherology Weather Center, I'm Staff Meteorologist Laura Lockwood. Currently 61.
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0: with stuff. Anyway, one of the news stations was putting their news stories up on their YouTube channel, and I'm just like, okay, not interested, not interested. Then it says cow in custody after leaving home. I'm like, now wait a minute. So no, what it was, there was just a cow that got loose in Des Moines, I think on the east side of Des Moines potentially, and wandered through a mobile home park, you know, just kind of having a nice day out away from the pasture, and the neighbors were able to wrangle it. They apparently very carefully got behind it and just kind of gave it a gentle nudge to get it into the trailer, and which I think is very brave, you know. I mean, I grew up, my parents both grew up on farms. I did not, but I certainly grew up with the rules of the farm. You know, you don't talk to the cows, you don't look at the cows, you don't touch the cows, you know. So the cow is doing perfectly fine on its way back home, in custody, so to speak. And apparently, this is not the first time this cow has taken itself for a walk in the neighborhood. Junior Walker and the All-Stars on the way on 105.9 The Beach.
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4: Here's the 105.9 The Beach weatherology forecast. Partly cloudy skies tonight, lows around 45. Winds out of the north, 5 to 10 miles per hour. Ample sunshine expected tomorrow. High temperatures reach up to 62. Clear skies tomorrow night, lows dip down to about 45. Lots of sunshine and dry Saturday and Sunday, upper 60s. Saturday, mid 60s by Sunday. From the Weatherology Weather Center, I'm staff meteorologist Laura Lockwood. Right now, 60.
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0: Paul and Mary. I dig rock and roll music on 105.9 The Beach. I hope your Thursday is going well so far. Now, don't forget, tomorrow night we are going to have football. The Titans are going to be on the road at East Sac County. 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Cheer on the Titans. 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

0: When you need
1: Take a look under your bed. Find stuff under there? What about jobs? No? Now try your basement. There's a pair of overalls that overall you're not so into anymore. A perfectly good laptop that hasn't sat in your lap in months. And even more stuff, but still no jobs? Well, you really have both. See, stuff is defined as household articles considered as a group. Sometimes this stuff is no longer needed. Wait, no longer needed? 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
4: Here's the 105.9, the Beach Weatherology Forecast. Partly cloudy skies tonight, lows around 45. Winds out of the north, 5 to 10 miles per hour. Ample sunshine expected tomorrow. High temperatures reach up to 62. Clear skies tomorrow night, lows dip down to about 45. Lots of sunshine and dry Saturday and Sunday. Upper 60s, Saturday, mid-60s by Sunday. From the Weatherology Weather Center, I'm staff meteorologist Laura Lockwood. Right now, 60.
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1: Here's the 105.9 The Beach weatherology forecast. Partly cloudy skies tonight, lows around 45. Winds out of the north, 5 to 10 miles per hour. Ample sunshine expected tomorrow. High temperatures reach up to 62. Clear skies tomorrow night, lows dip down to about 45. Lots of sunshine and dry Saturday and Sunday, upper 60s, Saturday mid-60s by Sunday. From the Weatherology Weather Center, I'm staff meteorologist Laura Lockwood. Right now, 60.
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0: The Beatles there with Help on 105.9 The Beach. My name is Kelly, hanging out with you for just a couple more hours on this Thursday evening. So this is one of the best times, by the way, if you can find some nice dark skies to go and see the Milky Way core. This is really cool. So in the springtime, it's an early morning attraction, right? But this time of year, it is visible as soon as it starts getting dark. Now, we are getting towards kind of the end of Milky Way core season. Typically in October, you do pretty good. Now, the best night this month to see it is going to be October 10th. That is when we have the new moon. That means there is not going to be a bright moon in the sky, and it is really going to be the best time to see the Milky Way core. So what I always tell people, if you have an app like Stellarium or what's the other one I have on here, which I haven't used because I like Stellarium the best. I believe Skyview Light will also give you a good look at where the Milky Way is in the sky. I usually suggest facing to the south because the Milky Way core is going to primarily be south, and then it kind of comes overhead a little bit, and it kind of moves to the southwest through the evening. So as soon as it gets dark, try and be in your dark sky location, wherever that works best for you, and then look to the south, and you should be able to see the Milky Way core. And remember, it can take up to 30 minutes or more for your eyes to adjust to the dark, so don't be out there going, I can't see anything. Well, if you've only been out there 5 minutes, give it some time, and pretty soon you're going to go, oh, there it is. And it's cool. Cornelius Brothers and Sisters on the way on 105.9 The Beach.
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9: Here's the 105.9 The Beach weatherology forecast. Partly cloudy skies tonight, lows around 45. Winds out of the north, 5 to 10 miles per hour. Ample sunshine expected tomorrow. High temperatures reach up to 62. Clear skies tomorrow night, lows dip down to about 45. Lots of sunshine and dry Saturday and Sunday. Upper 60s Saturday, mid 60s by Sunday. From the Weatherology Weather Center, I'm staff meteorologist Laura Lockwood. Right now, it's 61 degrees.
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0: The Guess Who there with No Time on 105.9 The Beach. 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That's going to help you keep track of everything going on as we roll through the month of October. But as always, I like to give you a little heads up. The Otho Betterment Committee's 10th annual chili cook-off will be held Saturday, October 3rd in the Otho City Park. Now, the fun starts at 10 a.m. with a market in the park and a silent auction. 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You can taste it all and then vote on your favorite. Now be there for the food and the fun in the Otho City Park this Saturday. Daniel Boone on the way on 105.9 The Beach.
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0: Out here in Iowa, we're used to some bull, but liberal politician Josh Turek is really full of Turek voted to let Iowa law enforcement refuse to cooperate with ICE to remove dangerous illegal aliens from Iowa communities. He backed taxpayer-funded welfare benefits to illegal immigrants and supports amnesty, including for criminal illegals convicted of serious crimes like assault causing bodily injury, indecent exposure, and drunk driving. Now we find out Turek was even caught telling illegal immigrants how to obstruct law enforcement and called cracking down on illegal immigrants
1: fundamentally wrong and un-American.
0: That's some straight-up liberal bullshit. Liberal politician Josh Turek. He only shows up for illegals. Paid for by SLF PAC and not authorized by any candidate or candidates committee. SLFPAC.org. SLF PAC is responsible for the content of this ad.
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1: Here's the 105.9 The Beat weatherology forecast. Partly cloudy skies tonight, lows around 45. Winds out of the north, 5 to 10 miles per hour. Ample sunshine expected tomorrow. High temperatures reach up to 62. Clear skies tomorrow night, lows dip down to about 45. Lots of sunshine and dry Saturday and Sunday. Upper 60s Saturday, mid 60s by Sunday. From the Weatherology Weather Center, I'm staff meteorologist Laura Lockwood. Right now, it's 61 degrees.
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Christine there with Nana Hey Hey Kissing Goodbye on 105.9 The Beach. My name is Kelly, hanging out with you for just one more hour on this Thursday evening. And that means it is time for your music history. So I'm going to scroll down here. And we are going to start things off in 1983, because why not? A David Bowie World Convention was held at the Cunard Hotel in London. Now, the event had the largest collection of Bowie merchandise ever assembled. In 1977, Elton John

0: Vaughn became the first musician to be honored in New York City's Madison Square Hall of Fame. In 1977, Miko started a two-week run at number one on the U.S. singles chart with the disco version of the Star Wars theme. Now, they had other hits with versions of Close Encounters, Wizard of Oz, and The Empire Strikes Back. In 1975, let's move on. That one is sad. 1973, the Simon Park Orchestra were at number one on the UK singles charts with Eye Level, taken from the ITV series Van der Valk. It was the first TV theme to become a number one in the UK. In 1970, Jimi Hendrix was buried at the Greenwood Cemetery at the Dunlop Baptist Church in Seattle. Among the mourners were Miles Davis, Eric Borden, Johnny Winter, and members of Derek and the Dominoes. In 1967, thieves broke into Mick Jagger's London flat in England and stole jewelry and furs belonging to his then-girlfriend, Marianne Faithfull. In 1967, the first edition of UK BBC Radio's Top Gear was aired. Presented by John Peel and Pete Drummond, they featured The Move, Traffic, Pink Floyd, Tim Rose, and Tomorrow featuring Keith West. In 1966, Jimi Hendrix appeared live for the first time in the UK when he jammed with Cream at their gig at London Polytechnic. Hendrix made his official UK live debut a month later on Friday, the 25th of November, 1966, when the Jimi Hendrix Experience appeared at the Bag of Nails Club in London. And that's been a look at your music history on 105.9 The Beach.
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Bobby had there with Sunny. Well, that's going to do it for me. Kelly is on her way out the door. I hope you've had a fantastic Thursday. I will be back with you again tomorrow afternoon, 3 p.m., and we will do this all over again. After the break, I'm going to leave you with Tony Joe White and the Steve Miller Band on 105.9 The Beach. Have a great evening.

some of y'all never been down south too much. I'm gonna tell you a little bit about this so that you understand what I'm talking about. Down there we have a plant that grows out in the woods and the fields. Looks something like a turnip green. Everybody calls it poke salad. 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
3: Here's the 105.9, the beach, weatherology forecast. Partly cloudy skies tonight, lows around 45. Winds out of the north, 5 to 10 miles per hour. Ample sunshine expected tomorrow. High temperatures reach up to 62. Clear skies tomorrow night, lows dip down to about 45. Lots of sunshine and dry, Saturday and Sunday, upper 60s, Saturday, mid-60s, by Sunday. From the Weatherology Weather Center, I'm staff meteorologist Laura Lockwood. Right now, 59.
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